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3: It's a bad man party. 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

0: The NBA playoffs are underway, and now you can trade every game on Kalshi. 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

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I didn't enter my zone as I did my own. 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

0: It's a Sunday morning Oasis. We're talking about Chike, the guy that comes and saves the day. Hey. One of the many, many reasons why I love being Nigerian is just our sense of humor, right? We have the darkest sense of humor to ever live on Africa. In fact, the world in general. Because our sense of humor is so dark, we're turning something that is causing some people a lot of pain into skeets. Like, there are so many skeets of people using Chike's music, trying to threaten their husbands when their husband are trying to do something weird. They start playing, "Oh, Chike." And honestly, I love it because, you know, you think you'll be doing something, you'll be performing master, there's a Chike along the way. Now, I'm not even trying in any way to justify cheating. If you have an issue with your partner, if you cannot be resolved, just leave. Just leave, bro.
1: I cannot bear this again.
0: It's not that deep. You don't need to stay there and ruin your name and allow yourself be dragged like Frankie Doe is allowing himself be dragged right now. Okay, so just let it go. Just leave. Just go away. Don't stay, except you're benefiting from it. And if you're benefiting from that cheating, then you really don't have any right to come and start forming. Thank you so much for checking in on me. Like, bro, nobody checked in on you. Let's be honest and let's be fair, okay? But yeah, we're asking. Chike hasn't said anything throughout this entire ordeal, but the fact that he has been used in different skeets, he has been dragged, he has been talked about, he hasn't said anything about the conversation. Do you think it's a good idea that he's keeping quiet, or do you think he should actually come out and say something to defend his honor? Okay, 0809-526-7102, 0809-526-7102, of course, facebook.com/CoolFMCano. If you're not following us on Facebook, this should be the best time for you to do that, because trust me, there's so many things that we do not say on air that we definitely say on Facebook. And if you're not following us on there, how are you gonna know? How you gonna know? You're not gonna know. You're not gonna know. So go ahead and follow us on Facebook. Let's take this comment from an unknown number. Let us know what your name is. Thank you. Says, firstly, I don't think you are factual about people dragging him. Your algorithm probably has different reality. For a lot of us, he is a very smart man for taking the decision he took. Keeping silence was the best thing he could have done. The algorithm is actually the same thing on this particular matter. Okay. So at the end of the day, if you haven't seen anything about people talking about Chike, then that's weird. that's weird, but it's all good though. I guess at the end of the day, your algorithm shouldn't look like mine. That's how I know that you have your own personal space to your social media and I have mine. Okay, but yeah, thank you so much for your comments. Okay, he says that he's a smart man for not saying anything. Do you think that Chike is a smart man for not saying anything? Or should he come out and speak about the matter and, you know, challenge the status quo? 0809-526-7102. Keep the comments rolling through.

0: Daddy. 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

0: Hey, okay, just a quick trip to the SA, and now we're here again, and I'm about to tell you about something that you certainly don't want to sleep on, so make sure you're tuning in and you're listening through, because you are certainly going to need this. 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And if you're interested, the venue is Imojan Hall, Bristol Palace here in Kano at 2 p.m. and it's happening on Tuesday, May 19th, 2026 at Imojan Hall at Bristol Palace here in Kano at 2 p.m. If you want to register, just go to the website jobberman.com/HR Fusion. 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All right, so yes, if you are a woman who is getting back into your career or returning back to work, you're an internally displaced person, you're a person with disabilities, or you're a woman altogether, this HR Fusion is for you. The theme is Unlocking Women's Potential for Economic Growth, and it's happening on Tuesday, May 19th at Imojan Hall, Bristol Palace here in Kano at 2 p.m. You don't want to miss it. 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
2: This onion's about one at the core. Well, I want one at the core. Walk at a bin. Walk at him in at the kitchen. Walk at the kitchen. Send someone to him. I got a question. What's

0: I'm so emush. Benson and Zaz back outside. Are we back outside this Sunday or are we going to be inside till tomorrow? Because tomorrow is Monday. Y'all know the vibes already. Work starts tomorrow. And even though...
1: God, I beg.
0: This is basically for the people that are getting back to work tomorrow, because the only day that I am not working is on Saturday. I'm working 6 days a week. So I can't really say, oh my gosh, I'm not ready to get back to work tomorrow, because like I've already started work, you know. But at the end of the day, it is what I love. I signed the dotted line. So what can I say? I do enjoy doing it though. So, and we also have one more hour before I'm done with today's work. I'm so sad. But you know, we're talking about Chike and everything. Some people are saying it's okay for him to keep quiet. Some others are saying that he should in fact say something about the conversation because he's acting like it doesn't affect him. And other people, I saw this write-up from this lady, and she was talking about the fact that Chike and Frankie Doe are going to have it so easy in their lives, but the woman is going to be the one that would suffer because of this. You know, Chike and Frank, they are men. Nobody really cares. They will always find women that will be with them, which is crazy.
2: Oh God, why do you brought me to this Nigeria? What is my sin?
0: They don't have to struggle too much. They already are men and they have it easy already, but the woman is gonna be... So one man particularly said that a man would be very foolish to marry Frankie Dogo's ex-wife.
3: Tomorrow perspective innovation, tomorrow intellectual.
0: Because she cheated on her husband, so she's definitely gonna cheat on him.
4: Hey! Are you meeting me for me?
0: At the end of the day, it is what it is. You know what? All these three people are going to get married again. They're going to find the love of their lives and they're going to live happily ever after. Do you understand? We'll just sit down here and keep shouting until we're done shouting. But one thing that we're not gonna do is let the next hour pass us by and no one wins anything. Money, meal ticket, and airtime is up for grabs for you if you stick around to the Sunday Morning Oasis right here on your number one hit music station with me, Scarlett with a double T. You're spinning the cool wheel at 9 a.m. You spin the wheel, answer a question, and win. Yada yada boom bada. Simple as anything. And once you win, whatever you win will be sent to you pronto. No wasting of time. Well, where would you rather be? Right here, right? I know. Almost Joey, My Baby, is playing next, and I'll see you at exactly 9 a.m. Stick around.
5: Tell them it is over, they wait for me.

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5: Turn down the volume on your radio now. Why would they do something like this?
4: Hello.
5: What's your name? Where are you calling from?
4: My name is Steven.
5: Steven, I cannot hear you.
4: Can you hear me now?
5: Better. What's your name? Where are you calling from?
4: My name is Steven, calling from Brigade.
5: Great. Steven, go ahead.
4: Speed.
5: Okay.
4: Stop.
5: All right, so you give me the right answer to this question, you win 500 airtime. Are you ready?
4: Yeah.
5: Wonderful. Okay, you have to complete this idiomatic expression. Are you ready?
4: Yeah.
5: Kill two dash with one dash.
4: Kill two bird with one stone.
5: Are you sure?
4: Yeah.
5: You're sure?
4: Yes.
5: How sure?
4: Very sure.
5: Very sure. Well, congratulations to you. You just won yourself airtime. Welcome. Go ahead and send your phone number to us on WhatsApp so we can credit you.
4: All right. I don't have your WhatsApp number.
5: This number that you called, 0809, that's the WhatsApp number.
4: All right. Thank you.
5: All right. No problem. Well, well, well, we got a winner. Should we retire? Or should we give somebody else something? Mwahaha. Y'all, please, please, please ignore my shenanigan. I'm actually very hungry. That's why I'm trying to make myself laugh, because if I don't make myself laugh, hello?
4: Hello?
5: When you're ready to talk to me, call me back. 0809-526-7102. That's the number you're calling. I can take one more call and see if someone can win. If you don't call me now, the window is closed. It's closed forever. Hello?
6: Hello,
5: good morning. What's your name? Where are you calling from?
6: My name is Martin. I'm calling from Bacharawa.
5: Didn't get your name.
6: My name is Martin. I'm calling from Bacharawa.
5: All right, Martins. Well, go ahead.
6: Spin. So.
5: Great. Okay. Martins, I'm going to give you a word to spell. You tell me the correct spelling of this word, you win 1,000 naira airtime. Are you ready?
6: Yeah, I'm ready.
5: All right, I want you to spell the word shenanigans.
6: Dang.
5: Yeah, Martin says, Scarlett, we're seeing you the talk. Martin, this is for you. Boo to you, bro. Boo to you. Probably just saved me 1,000 there. I'll keep my 1K to myself.
7: I shouted, Jesus, what a lie.
5: Mwahaha.
7: I can't bear this again.
5: Anyways, I tried my best. You know, I tried my best. Shenanigans is actually very, very simple to spell. Shenanigans. Finish. It's a very syllable based word. If you can put each part of the word into syllables, it's so easy for you to spell. All right, but Martin did not even try. He just said, girl, bye. He said, oh, I'm out of here. Okay, I ain't doing this thing with y'all.

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0: Bella Shmada and Olami Days, how we're closing off the Sunday morning Oasis today. We've had a good time, y'all, but your girl's gotta go put something in the belly because I'm already starting to twitch and that's not a good thing. But it's been a wonderful time on the show. Had fun, and I'm pretty sure you have as well. But it's time for me to go. Shout out to Steven, who won the airtime for the show today. You know, you can always catch me tomorrow, right? 1 p.m. on the Midday Oasis. We're going to be having fun there, too, talking about different things and also giving you some airtime. So if you want to play another game with me, then go ahead and join me tomorrow, 1 p.m. on the Midday Oasis. But right now, you still have so much more to go around. I mean, Jindy will be here at 2 p.m. for the Sunday Chill Out Zone. Before that, Rick Dees is coming through with the weekly Top 40. And if you're looking for songs to add to your playlist, like foreign songs and the U.S., the U.S., the Inner Boy songs, you want to see the songs that are really, really going crazy on the other side of the world or in the other side of or from, brother, if you want to listen to outside music in the abroad, you know, overseas, yeah, Rick Dees has got you covered. Okay, brother, sister, thank you so much for chilling with me. Don't forget to follow us on our socials at Cool FM Kano everywhere. TikTok, Threads, Instagram, X. We're all at Cool FM Kano. If you check us on there, you would see every single thing that we have booming on social media for you. And trust me when I say we're out here giving you all the content that we can ever imagine to give you.
1: Spicy!
0: And whenever we feel like as if, oh, it's enough content, they don't even care, you show us that you do. And then we give you some more, okay? So guess what? You want to keep motivating us to do content, then you have to support us on social media. Else, how are we going to blow? How are we going to blow?
1: Hey! Hiya, me.
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chapo. 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I'm a cousin. I'm a cousin. I'm a cousin. I'm a cousin. I'm a cousin. I'm a cousin. I'm a cousin. I'm a cousin. I'm a cousin. I'm a cousin. I'm a cousin. I'm a cousin. I'm a cousin. I'm a cousin. I'm a cousin. I'm a cousin. I'm a cousin. I'm a cousin. I'm a cousin. I'm a cousin. I'm a cousin. I'm a cousin. I'm a cousin. I'm a cousin. I'm a cousin. I'm a cousin. I'm a cousin. I'm a cousin. I'm a cousin. I'm a cousin. I'm a cousin. I'm a cousin. I'm a cousin. I'm a cousin. I'm a cousin. I'm a cousin. I'm a cousin. I'm a cousin. I'm a cousin. I'm a cousin. I'm a cousin. I'm a cousin. I'm a cousin. I'm a cousin. I'm a cousin. I'm a cousin. I'm a cousin. I

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1: 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Bye.

0: Oh, and that rarefied air of the top five, Ella Langley, climbs up one from last week, number four, with Choose in Texas. How about Ella? She says, I love boots. I love jukeboxes. When was the last time you saw a jukebox? You go into a bar, there's this object in the corner. It has letters and numbers on it. You choose the associated number with the song. A record, an actual vinyl record, drops down. Well, guess what? We purchased one of these jukeboxes. It's in our studio right now. Come by, use it anytime. It actually has records. And the little arm picks up the record, puts it in there. She said, I have to get one of those. Thank you, Ella, for the compliment. Okay, it's Rick Dees and the biggest three hits coming up. How about Taylor Swift trademarking 150 items? What are they? Let's find out. Coming up.
1: Rick Dees. Yeah. Counting them down.
2: Attention.
0: Rick Dees on a weekly top 40 extra just for you to feel good.
3: Come on.
0: Training season is over. Dua Lipa.

40. And the biggest three hits of the week, it is Rigdy's. Here she is with the enigmatic, as they say, star of film and so much more. Taylor Swift sings about E.T., her name.

Taylor Swift may be approaching her next number one hit. Elizabeth Taylor up one to number three on the countdown. And Taylor Swift is now locked in a trademark battle with a real Las Vegas showgirl because Taylor likes to trademark her song, her album titles. She owns 150 trademarks so far. Words like Swifties, Taylor Nation, Taylor Version. She owns those names. And this is weird. She owns and has trademarked the names of her three cats and has trademarked Swiftmas around the holiday season. But she's locked in a trademark battle with some people in Las Vegas. It'll all work out because it's all about money. Thank you, Tay. Up to number two on the countdown, it's Somber, Home Wrecker.

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0: Yes, she took it all the way to number one, Billie Eilish. Therefore, I Am. And therefore, we're at the place where this week's biggest hit is on the way. Get ready. Number one, next.
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1: All right, here we go. Number one on the countdown. And Rick Dees with the spotlight on an artist who is really amazing with two number one hits already. In fact, she says, you know, sometimes people have an easy time of it when they're recording their music. With me, it's different. It's painstaking. It's agonizing. Every emotion possible goes into every song. She even built a new recording studio just for the album, The Art of Loving. And as fate would have it, every one of us is loving her art. So much so that she's number one again this week. Olivia Dean, so easy to fall in love.

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1: How about you, Olivia Dean? Look at this. 3 weeks at number one. So easy to fall in love. And so easy to look over your shoulder and see, oh, wait, there's Taylor Swift. There's Somber. Look out, Olivia. 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
6: Yay! 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The Sunday Chill Out Zone is ready to take your Sunday afternoon from 1 to 100. Stick around with me, because we have some great hits to spin right here on the show. This is Jinder the Vibe Ace, and I'm sure to make sure you have a great one, because Daniel and Viral Boy with this song, Energy. 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
0: I'm bringing you the second story right here on the Sunday Chill Out Zone on Chill O'Clock. I want to let you know that Blessing CEO, now this one, where do we even start? Now, the self-styled relationship therapist who has been, you know, telling people what to do with their relationship, this particular lady was arraigned at the Federal High Court in Lagos.
3: Can I know my offense? Can I know my offense? You prosecute me. Can I know my offense?
0: Now, the EFCC says she collected $36 million from a woman, you know, Mrs. Ifeanyiwa Noye Okoye, under the pretense of securing a luxury six-bedroom duplex in Lekki. Now, the house never came to materialize, and the money, if you're asking me, the money was gone. Utila.
4: God, I beg.
0: She pleaded not guilty. You know, her lawyer stepped in to say that, you know, she already refunded 24 million naira and she was working on the rest of the refund. The court wasn't buying the bail argument easily. Because she requested for, please, I beg, make them bail me. She was remanded in EFCC custody and the case was adjourned to the 5th of June. And so many people are like,
4: I can't believe this. This is like a shock. Wow.
0: And this came after the whole stage 4 cancer saga that came earlier this year. If you've been following her, you know that this has been happening. She raised about 13 million naira in sympathy donations. Then the story quietly became a miscommunication. And she came out to say, long story short, that, you know, she pleaded. She came out and said, she's sorry that this, but she still has the cancer. I'm like, she doubled down on it. And need to see a comment section this week. You know, it's had karma. Like, a lot of people may say that karma just caught up with her. That people should leave her to face what she's facing. I'm like,
4: Ogumi.
0: And also, we were saddened by the passing of the actor Alex Okubo. He died from cancer. That's actually sad. When the news broke, I felt somehow. All right, so no, coming up right here on the Sunday Chill Out Zone would be Trend or Trash. And listen, I have sitting a lot of things to talk about concerning Frank Edouard and the chicken situation. And you want to hear about that? A lot of things I'll talk about, and I know you have your say too. Davido with this one, and he calls it 10 Kilo. 96.9, please don't go anywhere.

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9: Yeah, if you're still here, that's a smart move, because only people with actual tests stick around, and today that test is about to be tested. 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

0: Hey, Tim's, me and you to pronounce one problem, and somebody in this story actually took this thing very seriously. 96.9 Cool FM, your number one hits music station. My name is Jindy the Vibe Ace, and this is still the Sunday Chill Out Zone, and we're still having the time of our lives right here on the show, and we're still on this.
1: Trend or trash?
0: All right, if you're just joining us right now, I just want to give you a quick recap. But first of all, let me tell you a quick welcome. And I want to let you know that this story has been happening. Frank Edo, the legendary TV host, his wife Sandra, and the singer Chike. Now, there happened to be an alleged affair between Frank Edo's ex-wife, Sandra, and also Chike. And now, there's been a lot of receipts online. You know, Frank Edo, you know, someone said that Frank Edo allegedly paid a blog to post some voice note because he bogged her car and recorded their voice calls and everything they had, you know. And it's been trending. A lot of people are saying, if your husband gives you the silent treatment, because that's what Frank Edo said he did, you know, if your husband should give you that silent treatment, you should find a guy like Chike and turn to. It's been trending. It's actually happening. I don't know what to say. No, Sandra did not take Frank's public statement lying down. She came on Instagram and she came out with her own receipt. She accused Frank of emotional abuse. She talked about financial issues in their marriage. She brought up infidelity on his own side and allegedly, you know, involving some well-known names in Nollywood. She name-dropped a whole lot of people. And when she name-dropped those people, guess what happened? Those guys went on their social media and they locked it. They locked their Instagram handle. God, I beg. She said that he's been also cheating, and also she made a very heavy allegation that Frank pressured her to terminate a pregnancy. So now we have a full counter narrative, and both sides have taken to the public space. And Nigerians have done what Nigerians do best. They have picked their teams and started throwing punches on Twitter, Instagram, TikTok, everywhere. And I, personally, I've made like 2 posts concerning this matter. I'm like, see, if this thing should happen to me, I don't know what. I could have done a lot.
2: The blood of Jesus.
0: It should not even happen to me. Some people are with Frank. They see the man who is being betrayed by his wife, and they're actually saying that this shouldn't have happened. So the critics are saying that Frank shouldn't have taken it to the public. So here's what I want to know from you, Kano. Head over to our Facebook page at Cool FM Kano. There's a post on there. Engage with it. Drop your comments. Let me know if it's trend or this is trash. Is Frank Edo a man who kept it real, or did he just, you know, make the whole thing a painful situation? You know, let me know. And we're heading into worship. This one is a song from Ashake and DJ Snakes. Don't forget to send us a message, sir, at 09526-7102. That's our WhatsApp number. Let me know if it's trend or trash. When we come back, oh, we get into it.

0: Two titans, one track, zero explanations needed. 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Jindy the Vibes is my name, and this is a Sunday Chill Out Zone. And let's close this out properly.
1: Trend or trash?
0: Okay, quick recap for anyone just tuning in. This is the, you know, Frank Idowu publicly alleged that singer Chike had a long affair with his wife Sandra. Sandra fired back with abuse allegations. Chike has been silenced. The internet has been everything but actually silent. Now, the big question we've been asking today on Trend or Trash is, Frank Idowu going public with all of this, is it trend for keeping it real and warning people, or is it trash for turning a painful private situation into a public spectacle? You know, someone came out to say that he shouldn't have said anything, they should have just kept quiet and made the whole thing stay under wrap.
2: Are you playing? What type of playing is this? This is playing.
0: It sounds like a whole lot of blame, because we've been having people coming out to say that they have issues in their marriages. I'm using the word people because I don't want to label a particular gender. You know what I'm saying. So I told you guys to send in your messages 0809-526-7102. Let me know if it's trend or trash. And I've got a whole lot of them here on Facebook. Let's head over there. The first comment is from Hawa Kabir, and she's from Nasarawa GRA Kano. She said, what Frank did is full trash, and I'm sorry. You are a public figure, a respected man. People's children grew up watching you on that TV. The moment you take your marriage to Instagram and start releasing audios like a podcast episode, you have lost me. Even if everything you're saying is true, there's a way to handle pain with dignity. This wasn't it. You didn't just expose GK, you exposed yourself. And I'm like,
3: relax.
0: And this one is from Musa Abdullahi, Dan Lady, from Faji Khan. He said, bro code is real. I don't care how you feel about Frank's method. Chike allegedly moved on a married woman for years. That's not a mistake. That's a decision made repeatedly. So even though Frank's delivery was messy and emotional, at the core of it, Chike owes the public an explanation. Silence is not innocence. The whole thing is trash. Frank, for how he did it, Chike for allegedly doing what he did in the first place. So he's saying it's trash. And I hear saying,
4: I shouted, Jesus, what a life. I said, okay, I cannot bear this again.
0: Suleiman here is saying that is also trash. Alright, and we have Bashira saying, I'm going to be an unpopular opinion, it's trend. Hear me out. Frank handled the thing privately for years, but I'll say it's trend. Alright, we have 5,000 naira for you and take it or leave it. You have to send your messages. But first, let's go to this one. It's Bami from Crayon.

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6: Hey K-City, how's your afternoon going? 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

0: from the particular album he called Five, and it's playing right here, 96.9 Cool FM. Had to be Davido with a song Any 10, and it's still a Sunday Chill Out Zone. My name is Jindy the Vibe Ace, here to make sure your Sunday is going smoothly. Yeah, that's my duty, to make sure you have a beautiful, beautiful one. And I hope you're having a great one already. In case you're asking me, I hope you're having a great one already. Right now on the show, this is what we're still doing.
1: 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Then let the games begin. 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
0: Yeah, well, we have 5,000 Naira for you. That's what I'm going to give out to you. If you can answer my questions correctly, just call me 009-526-7102. I want you to win today. You know, I want somebody to win. Because it's not last week that they called in and nobody won. That 5,000 Naira is enough for you to at least get something for yourself. At least transport. I mean it.
2: Spicy!
0: Alright, let's get into it. Seems we have a caller here. Seems I have someone here to take their money. Hello, watch. Hello? Hello?
3: 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What's your name and where are you calling from?
4: This is Hawa from New Road.
3: Hawa from New Road. Are you ready to play Take It or Leave It?
4: Yes, I'm ready.
3: Alright, just so you know, number 10. Number 5, number 1 and 2 are taken. So pick a number.
4: Number 3.
3: Which country is famous for K-pop music? Which country is famous for K-pop music?
4: America.
3: Is that your final answer?
4: Yes, my final answer.
3: No. That answer is wrong. It's South Korea. Alright, thank you for playing Take It or Leave It.
0: Oh, that was actually the shortest though. I was thinking she was gonna go for South Korea. Because, you know, when she picked that question, I was like, oh, she's a lady. She would probably know because most of the ladies I know, they do Korean dramas. But she didn't have it.
5: Undimensionable horror.
0: Alright, let's see if someone here is gonna have it. You know, just call me 009-526-7102. Let me see if you have what it takes to win. Hello?
3: Hello, 96.9 Cool FM. What's your name and where you calling from?
6: I'm calling from Yankaba.
3: David from Yankaba.
6: Yes, sir.
3: How's your Sunday going?
6: Yeah, all fine, sir.
3: Alright, are you ready to play Take It or Leave It?
6: Yes, I'm ready.
3: Alright, let's play Take It or Leave It. Pick a number from 1, from 3 to 10, because number 1 and 2 are taken already. Pick a number from 3 to 10.
6: Number 10. Yes, sir.
3: Alright, which superhero carries a shield with a star on it? Which superhero carries a shield with a star on it?
6: Captain America.
3: Are you sure it's not Batman?
6: Yeah, I'm sure.
3: Alright, that answer is correct. Pick another number.
6: Number 5.
3: What does ASAP means in chat and text? What does ASAP means in chat and text? ASAP, ASAP. What does it mean in text and chat?
6: Oh, shit.
3: You don't use that word on air. It's not radio worthy, though. You don't know what it means?
0: Ah.
3: It's that particular one, though. I was hoping to say it means as soon as possible. Now these are some things we do when we chat with people. We just say ASAP, call me ASAP, send the money ASAP.
0: I was thinking it's gonna win, but what happened?
5: How did that do such a mistake?
0: How did he make such a mistake? It's something I thought he was supposed to know. All right, but we get back from this particular music. We're gonna go back into red. Just call me 009-526-7100. So let me see if we can take one more call. While I'm here, let me see if I can take one more call. Hello?
7: Hi. Good afternoon.
0: Good afternoon. This is 96.9 Cool FM. What's your name and your location?
7: My name is Wisdom calling from Zoo Road.
0: Your name is what?
7: Wisdom calling from Zoo Road.
0: Wisdom from Zoo Road. Are you ready to play Take It or Leave It?
7: Yes.
0: All right, let's play Take It or Leave It. pick a number, just so you know. Number 1, 2, 3 are taken. Number 5 also is taken. And also number 6 is taken. And number 10 is taken. So pick a number.
7: Number 7.
0: The question is, what is the stage name of Nigerian singer Divine Ikubo?
7: Stage name of
0: Nigerian singer Divine Ikubo.
7: Divine Ikubo. Divine Ikubo.
0: Yes.
7: I think it's the... No, not Davido. The band.
0: It's Rema. That answer is wrong.
7: Oh, God.
0: All right. When we come back, I want more people to win, so I'm not gonna push you to start, because that's what Tyler is saying here with this song. She's saying push and start. Push to start by Tyler, playing right here, 96.9 Cool FM. I want someone to win 5K now.

0: of the songs from the Money album that I love so much. 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Shoot a Sunday Chill Out Zone. My name is Jindy Vibes. I hope you're having a great Sunday already. I want to give somebody 2,000 Naira now. Call me. Let me know if you have what it takes, because there's 2,000 Naira up for grabs. And there's just two questions left. You know, which means if you can get the two questions correctly, you have 1,000 Naira. I just want to give you that 1,000 Naira, and I'm going to add 2,000. I'm going to add 2,000 to make it 3. So if you can get it correctly, 3K is yours. Call me. Let's play. This is what we're doing right now on the show.
1: 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Then let the games begin. Take it or live it on Cool FM.
0: Yeah, bro, that's what we're doing here on the show. Please call me. I want to give you that money. At least tomorrow you can play. But when you call me, just understand that you have two questions left. And please don't stall. If you stall, I yank you off.
2: Please.
0: Don't play with me. Don't play with me. All right. Let's see if we have a winner here today. All right. Oh, please. We lost that. Okay. Hello. Please, when you call me, do well to step away from your radio set. 0809-526-7102. Hello? Hello, 96.9 Cool FM. What's your name and where are you calling from? Can you please be louder? Hello? Please, when you call me, you try to speak up. 0809-526-7102. That's the number to call. Call me. Let me hand out this money to somebody. Hello? Hello?
3: Hello.
0: Please, when you call, you try to speak up, please. What's your name and where are you calling from?
3: My name is Ibrahim. I'm calling from Shada.
0: Ibrahim?
3: Yeah.
0: Are you ready to play Take It or Leave It?
3: Yeah, no.
0: Let's play Take It or Leave It. You have only two questions left. So if you can answer the two questions correctly, you have 1,000 Naira. Are you ready?
3: Yeah.
0: All right, question number 4 and question number 8.
3: I choose number 8.
0: All right, number 8 first. Which Nigerian artist is usually calls his fans outlaws?
3: Can I repeat the question?
0: Which Nigerian artist usually calls his fans outlaws?
3: I think it's Wizkid.
0: What do you say?
3: Wizkid.
0: Rick?
3: Wizkid.
0: Wizkid?
3: Yeah.
0: Are you sure it's Wizkid?
3: Yes.
0: Ah.
4: You were not informed too.
0: Wizkid calls his fans the Wizkid FCs now.
3: Hello?
0: Wizkid calls his fans Wizkid FC. Alright, please, when you try to call us, let's see. So I don't want to mention, I don't want to reveal the answer, but I just have to do it. The answer is Big Tony. He calls his fans the Outlaws. Hello?
5: Hello,
0: good afternoon. What's your name? Where are you calling from?
5: I'm Ochoa from Ring Road.
0: Archer from Ring Road, you have just one question, but I might just add another additional question to make it 1,000 Naira. So, question number 4 and the question I'm going to ask you. So, are you ready to play Take It or Leave It?
5: Yes.
0: All right, let's play. Which Nigerian artist is married to Chioma?
5: Davido.
0: All right, that answer is correct. Now, this additional question will get you 1,000 Naira, all right?
5: Okay.
0: Who won the best actor at this year's AMVCA? Who won the best actor at this year's AMVCA?
5: I don't know that.
0: You don't know the answer? All right. That's it. That's how we wrap it up. Again, no one won today. I don't know what's happening, because I just wanted to give out this money to somebody now. What's up? Do you want me to take out this money? I don't want to take back this money.
6: Relax.
0: Because I don't know what I've done to you people that you don't want to win on the show.
6: Can I know my offense? You've wasted me.
4: Can I know my offense?
0: All right, to wrap it up on the show, please. I still want to know. To wrap it up on the show, we have the detective show coming up next, but we chill with this one. This one is from Shode and Olamide, and it's called Come Closer. Yeah, Come Closer. And let's finish up strong on the show today. It's going to be great. Yeah, Jindy's still here.

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6: And dropping all the hot tea and dropping all the hottest gist about your faves. 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
5: Cha-ching!
6: Yes. And even Burna Boy's song with Shakira.
5: No way. Also, let's not forget, everyone's doing big, big, big, big, big things in the music industry right now. Ashaka just dropped his brand new album, Money. And of course, we're expecting some real sweet from the star girl, Arya Starr. Oh my God, I just can't wait.
6: Yeah, the cover looks so dope. If that cover could look that nice, then you can imagine.
5: Her body is so tea.
6: Ooh, very tea. And that gay late girl.
5: Chai, chai, chai, chai. Keep giving us to us back to back. The only way the savvy girl can. Ladies and germs, I'm Velvet Sandpaper.
6: And I'm Vanessa.
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5: Bing, bada, boom. The journey of 1,000 miles begins with the first step, and the journey of a top 10 countdown begins with number 10, the first. Let's see what was on the top 3 last week.
6: At number 3 last week, we got Amelie with the sweet jam, I Am, off his album, Clarity of Mind.

0: problem. And at number two last week, Someone's Outside. That's right, ladies and gentlemen. Benson featuring SARS and this beautiful tune, Back Outside. Now, you got to understand, this song is a banger. No, you got to understand, this song is straight fire. No, you got to understand, day eight and lick the plate.
1: I saw a bunch of kids recording the intro for it. It was so wholesome.
0: The vocal sample, the kids choir, the beat, the vibe. I'm all, SARS really outdid himself this time.

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